0: say something to her. 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
1: I got one question. 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
1: 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I'm gonna hit this city.
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2: 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I just wanna.

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1: 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Yeah, right, picture that with a Kodak. Or better yet, go to Times Square, take a picture of me with a Kodak. Took my life from negative to positive, I just want y'all to know that. 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